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0: It's Backstage Country. Jordan Davis is hanging out this week. I'm Elena. And last week was a big one for country music, the ACM Awards. Yeah. We talked earlier about how you performed with your buddy Thomas Rhett. I do want to kind of talk about award shows, though, because that is something that I think a lot of people don't really realize is the fact that, yeah, maybe we all live in Nashville, but like nobody's ever here at the same time, especially around this time of year. So, yeah, it's like a big old reunion. Who are you group chatting with that weekend to be like, all right, we're meeting up. We're hitting the tables. Yeah. We're going to the after parties. Like who's your group chat for that?
1: Yeah. Thomas. Thomas is in there. I was pumped to see that Parker was up for album of the year, which means Parker will be there. probably T-Hub.
0: Oh yeah.
1: If we could all pin a blackjack table down with that group right there, that'd be a lot of fun. But, I don't know, my wife also told me that I need to take it easy, so we'll see how that goes. Luckily, I get in a couple hours before she does.
0: Oh, that was some smart booking right there.
1: So I can go try to build a nest egg to last me through the weekend.
0: I am sending you all of the vibes that you're going to have like a really great few hours. So then she'll be like, oh no, you should just keep going. Absolutely. You're on a roll.
1: That would be, if you're on a heater, you don't get off of it.
0: Exactly.
2: So. Don't go anywhere. More Backstage Country is next with Jordan Davis.
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4: Your country weather. Here is your WTMR 11 weather forecast. Partly cloudy skies will be expected this evening with a very light but mild breeze. Temperatures overnight will dip back to the upper 50s and lower 60s. There will be a brief chance of a few isolated rain showers early Wednesday, otherwise partly to mostly cloudy skies. Highs in the afternoon will be into the lower 80s. Dry weather and sunshine back on Thursday, highs in the mid-70s. For your country now, I'm WTOL 11 Chief Meteorologist Chris Vickers.
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1: It's Backstage Country. I'm Elena. Jordan Davis is your host this week. We're talking about all kinds of things, including your music. And of course, we got to go all the way to the beginning.
2: First one.
1: Singles you up.
2: Yeah.
1: First number one.
2: First number one. First single. Yes, crazy.
1: Thing that launched your entire career. I mean, changed your life, really. Yep. I think it's fair to say that.
2: 100%.
1: But thinking back to when you got that number one song, did you actually like really sit in it and get excited and celebrate? Or does that as an artist, not as a songwriter only, but like as an artist, does that make you go, oh my God, we got to get what's next? Like we got it. Like, do you remember what feelings you had when it went?
2: Luckily I didn't look too far into, I really drank that one in, probably a little bit too much.
1: Did you almost get a little comfy?
2: Well, I just like, luckily with that being the first one off of the record, I felt really good about, you know, having some songs behind it. And I'm glad it worked out that way because I was able to celebrate, you know, like, I'll be honest with you, that was the last song we wrote for that first record. So like, we were going with Slow Dance in the Parking Lot for my first single. And then I wrote Singles You Up kind of late in the recording process, turned it in. And my team was like, dude, you need to go cut this. Like, this might be our first single. So that kind of took some stress off of like, well, if this does work, what's next? But yeah, I found out, I believe it was at ACM's. We were out there that I found out that this went number one. So Kristen was out there, my entire team was out there, the whole label. It was a special night.
1: Man.
2: From what I remember.
1: Well, yeah, I would hope that you probably didn't remember most of it because it is that exciting.
2: We celebrated pretty hard on the first one. Yeah.
1: Was it like back to work right after all of that celebration?
2: No, I mean, you know, luckily at that time we were pretty busy touring.
1: Yeah.
2: So it was kind of shake out the cobwebs and get back to, you know, trying to build a career. we definitely took a couple of days to just be like, hey, you know, like we talked about earlier, this was such a, that first one was the only dream I'd had coming to Nashville.
1: Right.
2: It's not like you come to Nashville and you're like, all right, I want 15 number one songs. Mm-hmm. You just want the first one. So we took some time to celebrate that one.
1: Well, here's the one that made dreams come true. And then there were many, many more to come. But let's hear the first one. Why don't you introduce it?
2: Yeah. Jordan Davis here. And this is my first ever number one song, Singles You Up on Backstage Country.
3: 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I wonder if it stopped this world like it did mine just now.

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1: Lunch at your desk?
2: Yay!
1: Yeah, no thanks. 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
9: Your W211 weather forecast. Partly cloudy skies will be expected this evening with a very light but mild breeze. Temperatures overnight will dip back to the upper 50s and lower 60s. There will be a brief chance of a few isolated rain showers early Wednesday, otherwise partly to mostly cloudy skies. Highs in the afternoon will be into the lower 80s. Dry weather and sunshine back on Thursday, highs in the mid-70s. For your country now, I'm W211 Chief Meteorologist Chris Vickers.
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4: 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It's Elena, and we have got Jordan Davis here as our host this week. It's been so awesome.
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0: It's Backstage Country. I'm Elena. Jordan Davis is your host this week, and we're catching up on all the things. You know, Jordan, the last time that you were here, you had just added baby number four, and you had a line that just cracked me up. You said, I realize we don't fit in the church pew anymore. How is the adjustment
1: getting
0: to the four?
1: So we've gotten to where now we put the two oldest behind us. So they're like, okay. Which is always like
0: it's a vacation for them, I'm
1: 100%,
0: sure.
1: 100%. Yeah. Man. You know, it's like their first bit of freedom to where I can still turn around and tell them to figure it out, you know, lock it up. Mm-hmm. But no, it's been, Sadie's been great. You know, everybody's happy and healthy. That's all you can ask for right now. Yeah. And it's really cool to start seeing their personalities come through. And
0: oh, that's gotta be so fun.
1: My two boys are me made over. You know, my oldest, Eloise, is queen.

0: Sadie. So she runs the household.
1: I can see that.
0: Mm-hmm. And I feel like Sadie's going to be right there, second in charge. So, which is good because somebody needs to keep us all in order. But, I mean, there's nothing better in the world. And they are what makes it go round. So,
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12: Your WTMO11 weather forecast. Partly cloudy skies will be expected this evening with a very light but mild breeze. Temperatures overnight will dip back into the upper 50s and lower 60s. There will be a brief chance of a few isolated rain showers early Wednesday, otherwise partly to mostly cloudy skies. Highs in the afternoon will be into the lower 80s. Dry weather and sunshine back on Thursday, highs in the mid 70s. For your country now, I'm WTMO11 Chief Meteorologist Chris Vickers.
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1: It's Backstage Country. I'm Elena. We got Jordan Davis hosting this week. We're talking about some of your biggest hits. And next up here, let's talk about By Dirt, which is a massive hit, to say the least. But also, I noticed it is your most used sound on TikTok, like the song that is the most used, with over 130,000 people making videos with this.
2: Yeah.
1: I'm always curious, like, does it hit different when you create something that inspires others to create their own art?
2: Yeah. No, I mean, like 100%.
1: Yeah.
2: Especially with one like that, you know, like, mainly because of the meaning and why we wrote that song. So when I do see people using that song for their story, it means a little bit more to me, because I think that's what, I can think of those songs that do that to me, and I can kind of bookmark on where I was at, you know, when I heard this, or, you know, what I was going through when this song really kind of helped me through, you know, whatever it was. So to see people, you know, talking about buying a first home, or, you know, moving somewhere and By Dirt's playing to it, or, you know, bringing home a kid to their house that they built. It means a little bit more than just like, hey, I like this song, I wrote it, sounds cool, some people like it, here we go.
1: Shaking their ass to it on the internet.
2: Like, you're like, all right, yeah, there's nothing wrong with that by any means. But when you have a song like Dirt and you see people connect to it that way, it's pretty special.
1: What do you see and notice the most in the audience when you perform this live?
2: Man, I think, you know, I think the coolest is just the wide ranging.
1: Yeah.
2: You know, I think one of the things I'm most proud of my shows is I've seen 5-year-olds there and I've seen grandparents there. And, you know, I hope that everybody has a good time, but By Dirt's the one song that I can see everybody

0: connect to. And when you see that and all the phones come up, it, you know, you don't always get them like that. You know, you can't, those are tough to write. So when I see that, it makes me feel like we did something good.
1: This is Backstage Country. More just ahead with Jordan Davis.
2: Yeah.
3: What's up? 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
14: Your WTMY11 weather forecast. Partly cloudy skies will be expected this evening with a very light but mild breeze. Temperatures overnight will dip back to the upper 50s and lower 60s. There will be a brief chance of a few isolated rain showers early Wednesday, otherwise partly to mostly cloudy skies. Highs in the afternoon will be into the lower 80s. Dry weather and sunshine back on Thursday, highs in the mid-70s. For your country now, I'm WTMY11 Chief Meteorologist Chris Vickers.
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4: 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You should hear her talking to her mama on the phone.

0: It's Backstage Country. I'm Elena. Jordan Davis is your host this week, and we're catching up on all the things. You know, Jordan, it's been a minute since I've seen you.
1: Yeah.
0: You were here last year, right around when Learn the Hard Way was either just coming out or had just come out.
1: Yeah, just coming out.
0: Yeah, so now that you are coming up on an almost year anniversary of the album, what has this last year been like for you with this era of your music and your catalog?
1: Yeah, it's been, I'm so proud of this record.
0: Yeah.
1: It's been fun. You know, we toured it and got to play some amazing venues off of this record. Red Rocks was the bucket list spot that we've been able to do. And then doing our first headlining tours in Australia and going back to Europe. It has been busy. And it's actually been cool now that after we got back from Australia, we've kind of slowed down and taken some time off. A, because I'm excited to write songs again.
0: Okay.
1: Now that we have a little bit of time off the road and not as busy of a year as we've had.

0: really fun to get back in the writing room and come up with ideas and start working on a new project. But it's been busy on the family front, which has been great. Mm-hmm. But I think the most thing I'm excited about is I'm just excited to write songs again.
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6: Your WTML 11 weather forecast. Partly cloudy skies will be expected this evening with a very light but mild breeze. Temperatures overnight will dip back to the upper 50s and lower 60s. There will be a brief chance of a few isolated rain showers early Wednesday, otherwise partly to mostly cloudy skies. Highs in the afternoon will be into the lower 80s. Dry weather and sunshine back on Thursday, highs in the mid 70s. For your country now, I'm WTML 11 Chief Meteorologist Chris Vickers.
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0: think we can all agree, if there's no food at a meeting, it should be an email. 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

0: got to play over this last year, and bucket list for sure. I was actually there that night. It was incredible, and like that was one of the coolest shows of yours that I've ever been to. But it does make me wonder, like, now that you've crossed that off the list, that's a huge one that like every artist wants to play. What are you chasing now? Like, what's on the bucket list?
1: I know, right? I kind of had to. It wasn't until a couple of days after that where I was like, wait a second, what are we doing this for now?
0: Yeah. Like, you got to keep moving the line, right?
1: Yeah, obviously, you know, going back there, I feel like it's always going to be special, but yeah, you're never going to get the first time again. But so like going back to Red Rocks would be really cool. You know, I think you just kind of start looking at like Madison Square Garden would be awesome.
0: Yes.
1: Play there.
0: Yeah.
1: You know, those just kind of iconic venues that, I mean, legends of music have played in, you know, that are also like tough to get to, you know, so it's like, you also have to do the hard work to get to playing a venue like that.
0: Right. It's not just like, oh, I want to play that. Yeah. Let's book it. Yeah. Like they have their standards too.
1: Yeah. So like, to me, that's kind of what, after checking off like the bucket list spots, now I'm just in a sense of like, all right, what can kind of make me push me to make great music that will allow me to get in a room like that. So that one's one that is kind of the I've got on the dartboard right now.
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7: Your WTML11 weather forecast. Partly cloudy skies will be expected this evening with a very light but mild breeze. Temperatures overnight will dip back to the upper 50s and lower 60s. There will be a brief chance of a few isolated rain showers early Wednesday, otherwise partly to mostly cloudy skies. Highs in the afternoon will be into the lower 80s. Dry weather and sunshine back on Thursday, highs in the mid-70s. For your country now, I'm WTML11 Chief Meteorologist Chris Vickers.
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0: Show. I'm Elena. Day two is in the books with Jordan Davis, who did a great job hosting today.
1: Thanks, Elena. I learned it all from you.
0: Oh.
1: So count down the hours until we get to do this again tomorrow. We'll see y'all then.
0: That's right. We'll see you tomorrow on Backstage Country.
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3: 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It's Jordan Davis.
4: Which is still pretty wild, but thank you very much for sharing that, Elena. Glad to be here with you. Lots to talk about. I'll be sharing stories about my music, including my latest hit, Turn This Truck Around, and a whole lot more.
3: We can't wait to hear about all of it. Jordan Davis is here all week long on Backstage Country, so don't go anywhere. Take my

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0: It's Backstage Country. I'm Elena. Jordan Davis is your host this week, and we're catching up on all the things. You know, Jordan, it's been a minute since I've seen you.
1: Yeah.
0: You were here last year, right around when Learn the Hard Way was either just coming out or had just come out.
1: Just come out.
0: Where do you find yourself writing from the most these days, like perspective-wise? Is it father, husband, artist? Like, where are you finding yourself the most?
1: Yeah, there's definitely those, what we have cut already. There's a couple of those songs that, you know, you're going to pull from being a dad and watching your kids grow up.
0: Yeah.
1: And then there's some that, man, I've just kind of gone back to like really stuff that I've loved, music that I've loved, songwriters that influenced me to do this, and diving back into their stuff. And it's kind of opened this really cool channel of getting away from the dad songs and getting away from that kind of stuff that you're like, you know, it's fun to find that new vein and run it down until it dries up, which hopefully it doesn't. But, you know, it's kind of all over the map right now.
0: Is that in any way like nerve-wracking ever, because you know what your fans like, you know what, and then whenever you want to try out new stuff, which you got to evolve as an artist, you know, as you create and you do everything, like, is that a nerve-wracking thing ever to like go down that different road?
1: Yeah, and I think we did a little bit of that on Learn the Hard Way, where it's like, you know, you try a couple different things that maybe the fan was expecting something different, but like you said, you got to evolve. You know, I can't just go and write the same songs I've written for the past four records. So I'm excited, and kind of what we're doing with new music right now is like, I want to be a little nervous playing this for people, and I do feel like we're getting there.
0: Oh, I love that.
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4: Wednesday on The Morning Show, our Quest Federal Credit Union Morning Mindbender, dealing with things that become more attractive after the age of 30. Plus, it's another Wet Nose Wednesday with the Hancock County Humane Society. Early Wednesday, we'll start at 5 a.m.
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0: sort of be tomorrow 11 weather forecast. Partly cloudy skies will be expected this evening with a very light but mild breeze. Temperatures overnight will dip back into the upper 50s and lower 60s. There will be a brief chance of a few isolated rain showers early Wednesday, otherwise partly to mostly cloudy skies. Highs of the afternoon will be into the lower 80s. Dry weather and sunshine back on Thursday, highs in the mid 70s. For your country now, I'm WTOL 11 Chief Meteorologist Chris Vickers.
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0: It's Backstage Country. Jordan Davis is your host this week. And earlier, we were playing Ain't a Bad Life with Thomas Rhett. You were telling us a story about, you know, hearing it on a duck hunt and it all came together just organically, which I love. But you said something that made me, that kind of perked my ear. Have you ever listened to a song and maybe missed out on it because you were in a bad mood? Like you weren't really in a place to like finish it or to accept it, to like bring it in because you're just in a bad headspace or anything? Has that ever happened?
1: No, I have. I've missed on some hits.
0: Yeah.
1: I've like, you know, because I mean, like, if I like it, I have to go. It's not like a one. I've never been one to like hear a song and one time be like, all right, I'm cutting it. That's it. Mm-hmm. I kind of always go back to it. But there's two songs that I got sent very early on. The first one was Where the Wild Things Are from Combs.
0: Yeah.
1: A buddy of mine, Dave Turnbull, wrote that and sent it over. And I was like, good night, dude. This is killer. I was working on my second album. Maybe we had just got done recording and I was like, man, this is great. I would love to cut it, but I mean, we just wrapped up a record. So I let that one, which it found its home, and Luke absolutely crushed it.
0: Yeah.
1: And probably both writers are very happy that Luke Combs recorded it, not Jordan Davis. And then the second one was Backseat Driver. My brother's a writer on that one.
0: Oh,
1: and he sent me that.

0: and they wrote it not long after Next Thing You Know. So I was kind of thinking, I was like, man, it's kind of similar storyline here. You know, I just had Next Thing You Know. And my brother's like, you're an idiot if you don't record this song.
1: Does he still give you?
0: Those were actually his exact words.
1: Really?
0: Yeah. I think he may have thrown a couple other words in there as well. But
1: I can imagine.
0: He was like, dude, this is you. And I passed on that. And Kane Brown went on to make that a big old hit. Uh-huh. So what I've learned through those two is sometimes I'm not great at hearing what a great song is.
1: Well, you can't get every single
0: exactly.
1: one.
0: You can't bat 1,000. But I was pumped for both of those. Pumped for Luke because Where the Wild Things Are is one of my favorites from him.
1: Yeah.
0: And then for Jacob to have a big hit with Kane, him and another buddy of mine, Jordan Walker, it's pretty cool.
1: Do you ever get like a little bit of like a twinge when you hear those songs? Like, oh man, or is it purely just joy for them?
0: Yeah, it was, Where the Wild Things Are, that was so long ago and that I'm glad that Luke has it.
1: Yeah.
0: Every once in a while when I hear Backseat Driver, I'm like, dadgum, man, what was I thinking? And it's funny, whenever they had the number one party for it, you know, Jacob and Jordan Walker were up there and Kane got up to say a couple words. And one of the first things he said was, thank Jordan Davis for being an idiot, not recording this song. So
1: amazing.
0: But man, he sings it better than I would have. So I'm pumped for him on that.
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7: Your WTOL11 weather forecast. Mostly cloudy skies will be expected overnight with lows down around 60 degrees. There will be the chance of a light rain shower or two early Wednesday morning. Otherwise, partly to mostly cloudy skies. Highs into the afternoon will be right around 80 degrees. More sunshine and bright weather will return across the area Thursday. Highs in the mid-70s. Sunny skies on Friday. Highs right back into the upper 70s. For Your Country Now, I'm WTOL11 Chief Meteorologist Chris Vickers.
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1: Your country weather. Here is your W211 weather forecast. Mostly cloudy skies will be expected overnight with lows down around 60 degrees. There will be the chance of a light rain shower or two early Wednesday morning. Otherwise, partly to mostly cloudy skies. Highs into the afternoon will be right around 80 degrees. More sunshine and bright weather will return across the area Thursday. Highs in the mid-70s. Sunny skies on Friday. Highs right back into the upper 70s. For your country now, I'm W211 Chief Meteorologist Chris Vickers.

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4: Your WTOL 11 weather forecast. Mostly cloudy skies will be expected overnight with lows down around 60 degrees. There will be the chance of a light rain shower or two early Wednesday morning. Otherwise, partly to mostly cloudy skies. Highs into the afternoon will be right around 80 degrees. More sunshine and bright weather will return across the area Thursday. Highs in the mid-70s. Sunny skies on Friday. Highs right back into the upper 70s. For Your Country Now, I'm WTOL 11 Chief Meteorologist Chris Vickers.

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9: Sort of WQL11 weather forecast. Mostly cloudy skies will be expected overnight with lows down around 60 degrees. There will be the chance of a light rain shower or two early Wednesday morning. Otherwise, partly to mostly cloudy skies. Highs into the afternoon will be right around 80 degrees. More sunshine and bright weather will return across the area Thursday. Highs in the mid-70s. Sunny skies on Friday. Highs right back into the upper 70s. For Your Country Now, I'm WQL11 Chief Meteorologist Chris Vickers.

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6: Sort of WTML 11 weather forecast. Mostly cloudy skies will be expected overnight with lows down around 60 degrees. There will be the chance of a light rain shower or two early Wednesday morning. Otherwise, partly to mostly cloudy skies. Highs into the afternoon will be right around 80 degrees. More sunshine and bright weather will return across the area Thursday. Highs in the mid-70s. Sunny skies on Friday. Highs right back into the upper 70s. For Your Country Now, I'm WTML 11 Chief Meteorologist Chris Vickers.

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1: Your WTOL 11 weather forecast. Mostly cloudy skies will be expected overnight with lows down around 60 degrees. There will be the chance of a light rain shower or two early Wednesday morning. Otherwise, partly to mostly cloudy skies. Highs into the afternoon will be right around 80 degrees. More sunshine and bright weather will return across the area Thursday. Highs in the mid-70s. Sunny skies on Friday. Highs right back into the upper 70s. For Your Country Now, I'm WTOL 11 Chief Meteorologist Chris Vickers.

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3: Sort of WTOL11 weather forecast. Mostly cloudy skies will be expected overnight with lows down around 60 degrees. There will be the chance of a light rain shower or two early Wednesday morning. Otherwise, partly to mostly cloudy skies. Highs into the afternoon will be right around 80 degrees. More sunshine and bright weather will return across the area Thursday. Highs in the mid-70s. Sunny skies on Friday. Highs right back into the upper 70s. For your country now, I'm WTOL11 Chief Meteorologist Chris Vickers.

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0: Wednesday on The Morning Show, our Quest Federal Credit Union Morning Mindbender, dealing with things that become more attractive after the age of 30. Plus, it's another Wet Nose Wednesday with the Hancock County Humane Society. Early Wednesday, we'll start at 5 a.m.
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2: Your WTOL11 weather forecast. Mostly cloudy skies will be expected overnight with lows down around 60 degrees. There will be the chance of a light rain shower or two early Wednesday morning. Otherwise, partly to mostly cloudy skies. Highs in the afternoon will be right around 80 degrees. More sunshine and bright weather will return across the area Thursday. Highs in the mid-70s. Sunny skies on Friday. Highs right back into the upper 70s. For Your Country Now, I'm WTOL11 Chief Meteorologist Chris Vickers. We'll be right back.

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3: Your WTOL11 weather forecast. Mostly cloudy skies will be expected overnight with lows down around 60 degrees. There will be the chance of a light rain shower or two early Wednesday morning. Otherwise, partly to mostly cloudy skies. Highs into the afternoon will be right around 80 degrees. More sunshine and bright weather will return across the area Thursday. Highs in the mid-70s. Sunny skies on Friday. Highs right back into the upper 70s. For your country now, I'm WTOL11 Chief Meteorologist Chris Vickers.

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7: Your WQL11 weather forecast. Chance or two of a brief light rain shower will be expected Wednesday morning. Mostly cloudy skies to start the day with temperatures right around 60 degrees. Mixed clouds and sunshine into the early afternoon. Highs will still climb through the upper 70s near 80 degrees. A front that rolls through the area Wednesday night, Thursday morning clears the clouds out. Sunshine back into the area Thursday. Highs expected right around the mid 70s. For your country now, I'm WQL11 Chief Meteorologist Chris Vickers. We'll be right back.

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4: Your country weather. Here is your WTOW11 weather forecast. Chance or two of a brief light rain shower will be expected Wednesday morning. Mostly cloudy skies to start the day with temperatures right around 60 degrees. Mixed clouds and sunshine into the early afternoon. Highs will still climb through the upper 70s to near 80 degrees. A front that rolls to the area Wednesday night and Thursday morning clears the clouds out. Sunshine back into the area Thursday. Highs expected right around the mid-70s. For your country now, I'm WTOW11 Chief Meteorologist Chris Vickers.

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Hey baby, what you doing tonight? 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

sky. 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

0: 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Rocks Howard, I think we'll be good for some weather over at the Village Cafe. 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
3: Your WQAM 11 weather forecast. Chance or two of a brief light rain shower will be expected Wednesday morning. Mostly cloudy skies to start the day with temperatures right around 60 degrees. Mixed clouds and sunshine into the early afternoon. Highs will still climb through the upper 70s near 80 degrees. A front that rolls through the area Wednesday night and Thursday morning clears the clouds out. Sunshine back into the area Thursday. Highs expected right around the mid-70s. For your country now, I'm WQAM 11 Chief Meteorologist Chris Vickers. We'll be right back.

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0: Hey y'all, this is Dustin Lynch. And I just dropped my new song, Easy to Love. Check it out. It's about just embracing that wave of life and seeing where it takes you. Y'all ride it with me. This one's Easy to Love. Hope you enjoy it.
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0: Morning Mindbender time. It's your country now, 100.5 WKXA, Rex Howard, and Quest Federal Credit Union. Morning Mindbender. According to a recent survey, 19% of people say this becomes more attractive after age 30. I don't know. Naps? I don't know. You can comment Quest Federal Credit Union Morning Mindbender on our WKXA Facebook page. 19% of people say this becomes more attractive after age 30. What is it? Let us know. WTO 11 in the weather and Shaboozy and Jelly Roll here around the corner.
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2: Your WTOL 11 weather forecast. Chance or two of a brief light rain shower will be expected Wednesday morning. Mostly cloudy skies to start the day with temperatures right around 60 degrees. Mixed clouds and sunshine into the early afternoon. Highs will still climb through the upper 70s near 80 degrees. A front that rolls through the area Wednesday night and Thursday morning clears the clouds out. Sunshine back into the area Thursday. Highs expected right around the mid 70s. For your country now, I'm WTOL 11 Chief Meteorologist Chris Vickers. We'll be right back.

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1: Health officials are warning about a surge in Lyme disease cases in parts of the Buckeye State. We'll have that story and more coming up on 100.5 WKXA.
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1: Your WTOL 11 weather. Partly cloudy today, chance of a shower, a high in the 70s. Partly cloudy tonight, low around 60. Your full forecast is on the way. Health officials say emergency room visits

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1: Rex Howard in the morning.
2: A fight broke out among adults at a kindergarten graduation in Ohio. The first time that toddlers put parents in timeout. Not everyone invited to Taylor Swift's wedding will be allowed a plus one. But if you're one of them, don't worry, a cat will be assigned to you. Good morning, Rex Howard. Wednesday, here we go. Happy Wednesday, WTO11 weather. Looks like some clouds today, 81, but after today, we get into some sunshine. Very lovely weather, the way it looks. We could use it. There you go. Coming up in things that are trending, Ferrari has come out with their new fully electric car. It goes fast. You would expect it. That's coming up in things that are trending after Thomas Rhett. Goes like this, your country now, 100.5 WKXA.

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0: As Ferrari entered the EV era with the debut of a Lucci, a fully electric luxury vehicle, yes, designed with the help of the former Apple design chief, Joni Ivey, and his Loveform team. The sleek five-seater, priced around $640,000, blends Ferrari's signature performance with family-friendly touches like roomy seat, high-end tech, a large trunk, while delivering more than 1,000 horsepower, top speed 190 mph. Yes, it's crazy. So younger luxury buyers will embrace a more high-tech future. That's what they're betting on. Everything from interior packed with leather, aluminum, and physical controls instead of oversized touchscreens. NASA, get ready. They are getting ready to build a lunar base, and they unveiled three missions of its moon base program yesterday.

0: yesterday, part of a $20 billion effort to establish a permanent American presence at the lunar South Pole before sending astronauts back to the surface in 2028. Moonbase 1 will be using Blue Origin's Blue Moon Lander to deliver science payloads. And it'll be the Shackleton Connecting Ridge region on the moon as early as this fall. So look for that. And they will have a vehicle that will go anywhere from 6 to 9 miles per hour. So the phase one of Moonbase calls for 25 launches, 21 landings, and delivery of about 4 metric tons of cargo to the moon. There we go. It's things that are trending this morning. Tucker Wedmore is on the way and with his number one song. And also, country music extras. Megan Maroney performs Wonder at her best friend Natalie's wedding. That's all in country music extras.
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Rex Howard, good morning. WTO11 weather, mix of sun and clouds. 81 to get you the details soon. And for some of the kids still in school around our area here, I know Findlay City out. Went by Corey Rawson yesterday. They're still in, and I think we'll be out later this week, and some other schools as well. So you got to keep the kids entertained, right? What do you do? One that I was a favorite with mine, or at me as a kid back in the 70s, walkie-talkies. I don't know if I got these walkie-talkies for Christmas, but I remember them. They were black, had a big telescoping antenna, and on the front it just said solid state. Worked on a 9-volt battery, and from time to time you'd pick up things like off the, I think the truckers off the interstate or CB radios on these walkie-talkies. But I do remember the walkie-talkies sounding like this here. Yeah, so there you go. And that's what it sounded like. So walkie-talkies, those are still cool, right? Stomp rockets. All you have to do is step down hard, watch it go flying, careful of trees and power lines and roofs. So badminton, croquet, yeah, yard games. Right? Bubble machine, set that up. I wonder if that would work to scare the squirrels in our neighborhood. I don't know. Probably not. Nerf balls, any Nerf ball. Good sidewalk chalk, a blow-up kiddie pool. These are things I still

0: And there's such a thing as reusable water balloons. Never heard of this. A time-honored tradition, water balloons, and good for the environment too. So some of the things, but still love my walkie-talkie. If I had it, I would talk on it and have some fun there. Walkie-talkies. There you go. Things that will keep the kids busy this summer. Coming up, it's over on our WKXA Facebook page. You can give a comment, guess, whatever you like. It's Quest Federal Credit Union Morning Mindbender on our Facebook page. 19% of people say this becomes more attractive after the age of 30.
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7: Your WTOL 11 weather forecast. Another warm day for today, forecasting temperatures back in the mid-80s. We will see that mixture of sunshine and clouds, but there is a very small chance for a few isolated sprinkles possible off and on throughout the day, but most of us staying fairly dry. Now, we will turn slightly cooler for Thursday back to the 70s. Still plenty of sunshine is expected, warming back up to the 80s for the end of the week with more sunshine. For Your Country Now, I'm WTOL 11 meteorologist Kaylee Bowers.

ODOT letting drivers know that a roadway will be closing in phases for resurfacing. And Matt Demchek has details on that after Blake Shelton, Your Country Now, 100.5.

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2: ODOT is letting drivers know that a roadway will be closing in phases for resurfacing. 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
2: Your WTOL 11 weather. It'll be partly sunny today with a high around 80, partly cloudy tonight, low around 60. Your full forecast is coming up. The Ohio State Highway Patrol is reporting the fewest Memorial Day weekend traffic fatalities in years. The patrol says, according to provisional data, there were 6 traffic fatalities over the 4-day Memorial Day weekend, the lowest number in 18 years. During the reporting period from Friday, May 22nd through Monday, May 25th, troopers made more than 16,000 traffic enforcement contacts, including 355 impaired driving arrests, 66 drug arrests, and more than 2,000 safety belt citations. In addition, troopers made more than 9,000 non-enforcement contacts, including more than 1,600 motorist assists. The Ohio Department of Transportation says State Route 37 between State Route 15 and the Hardin County line will be closing in phases for paving operations. Phase 1 begins on Monday on State Route 37 between State Route 15 and State Route 103 and will last for approximately 14 days. ODOT says closures for the paving operations are scheduled to not exceed 60 days in total. There's an unusual piece of real estate up for sale in Ohio.
4: 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The iconic 7-story landmark in Newark just hit the market for a whopping $8.5 million. It could be yours. It sat vacant for years since Longaberger left in 2016, but offers plenty of space. Think of all the things that you could do with a giant basket.
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5: ONN Sports, I'm Buddy Wells. We'll start on the baseball diamond. 8 of the 9 guys in the lineup recorded a hit. 7 of them scored a run. And another strong start from Chase Burns guided the Reds to the 7-2 win over the Mets last night at Citi Field. Burns allowed just 2 runs and struck out 8 and 5 in 1/3 innings on the bump. The Redlegs go for the 3-game sweep tonight in the Queens at 7-10. Meanwhile, in Cleveland, the Guardians dropped their second straight game as they lost to the Nationals 6-3 last night. The Guards will look to avoid being swept today when the two teams wrap up the 3-game set at 1-10 at Progressive Field. NBA playoffs, Shai Gilgeous-Alexander overcomes a slow start to score 32. Alex Caruso led another strong effort from the bench with 22 points, and the Thunder beat the Spurs 127-114 last night in Game 5 of the Western Conference Finals as the defending champs move within a win away from heading back to the NBA Finals. Here is the back-to-back MVP SGA from the postgame last night on the win.
6: A series, especially against a good team, is like a chess match. Like, you go back and forth with adjustments and game plans, and they obviously punched us really good in Game 4. We got better than the team that played Game 4 for Game 5.
5: Oklahoma City now leads the series 3-2. Game 6 is in San Antonio tomorrow night at 8:30. And on the ice, the Golden Knights complete the 4-game sweep over the Avalanche with a 2-1 win last night. And for the third time in their 9-year history, Vegas is heading to the Stanley Cup Final. That's where they await the winner from the Eastern

0: Conference Finals, which continues tonight with Game 4 in Montreal between the Canadiens and Canes. Carolina leads that series 2-1. I'm Buddy Wells on the Ohio News Network.
1: Good morning, Rex Howard, WTO11 now. Weather, mix of sun and clouds, 81 today. Quest Federal Credit Union Morning Mindbender this morning. 19% of people in this recent survey say this becomes more attractive after age 30. What do you think? You can still drop a guess here on our Facebook page. We'll have some of those after Jordan Davis. Your country now, 100.5 WPXA.

U.S. Federal Credit Union Morning Mindbender. This morning, your country now 100.5 WKXA. Rex Howard, 19% of people say this becomes more attractive after age 30. What do you think? And some good ones coming in here. Let's see here. Daphne says dad bod. Dad bod, yes. It's good. Jennifer, having a family. Judy says naps. Betty says respect for others. Connie says my bed. Jace says not having Snapchat. Right. Top fan Kathy, personality. Amy, graying hair. Let's see. I was had some folks say Leanne, retirement. And a lot of people, I don't know a lot, but several. Fred, like Freddie, vacuuming. Clean house. That's a good one. There, let's see. Tammy says staying home more often than going out. Yeah, that becomes, and like a Friday night, you're glad. I just want to stay home. Been a long week. And before, when you were younger, it's like, oh, yeah, we got to go out Friday night. Then you get older, and it's like, going to stay in. Just stay in. So let us know. We'll have the answer about an hour from now. Quest Federal Credit Union.

0: In a Morning Mindbender, according to a recent survey, 19% of people say this becomes more attractive after age 30. What is it? Guesses in the comments on our Facebook page. Dierks Bentley is on the way. Also coming up, we have some good stuff for you. We have an off-duty firefighter punched a hole through a roof to save a woman who was trapped in a flooded car.
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0: 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WTO 11 now weather, a mix of sun and clouds today, 81, details soon.
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0: Off-duty New York firefighter is a hero after rescuing a woman trapped in her submerged car during a recent flash flood. Firefighter spotted the vehicle filling with water, climbed on top, smashed through the sunroof using his hands and a metal cup to free her. Here is Carmen and firefighter Travis talking about the rescue.
2: When I called 911, they had me on hold. And then when they came on, if anybody was going to come, how would they get here? Like, you know what I mean? So I really thought that was it.
3: If it was my family, I would hope somebody would do the same. And, you know, and I was hoping to God that there was no kids in the backseat.
0: Firefighter Travis rescuing Carmen, punching through the sunroof there to save her. All in the good stuff this morning, thanks to TJD Industrial Services.
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5: Your WTOL 11 weather forecast. Another warm day for today, forecasting temperatures back in the mid-80s. We will see that mixture of sunshine and clouds, but there is a very small chance for a few isolated sprinkles possible off and on throughout the day, but most of us staying fairly dry. Now, we will turn slightly cooler for Thursday back to the 70s. Still plenty of sunshine is expected, warming back up to the 80s for the end of the week with more sunshine. For Your Country Now, I'm WTOL 11 meteorologist Kaylee Bowers.
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1: 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We'll have that story and more coming up on 100.5 WKXA.
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0: Your WTOL 11 weather. Partly cloudy today. Chance of a shower. A high in the 70s. Partly cloudy tonight. Low around 60. Your full forecast is on the way. Health officials say emergency room visits from tick bites are on the rise in Ohio, prompting a federal warning.
2: The Center for Disease Control has issued an official warning about tick bites this year. Ohio has seen an explosion of Lyme disease cases, jumping from 40 cases in 2010 to over 2,800 cases annually. A two-week course of antibiotics can usually abate the symptoms. Left untreated, could lead to serious long-term health issues and can even be fatal.
0: ONN's Brianna Albizu reporting. Get more on our website. The Hancock County Solid Waste Management District says Goodyear Cooper Tire will be sponsoring a tire recycling day on Saturday, June 6th from 9 a.m. to 11 a.m. in the back lot of 7746 County Road 140 in Findlay. Officials say there's a limit of four tires per person. Tires must be 20 inches or less and be off the rim, and proof of Hancock County residency is required. Officials point out that the event is for residents only and there's no business, commercial, or industry participation allowed. Get more details about this upcoming tire recycling event in this story on our website. The recipients of the Blanchard Valley Health System Auxiliary Scholarships have been announced. The BVHS Auxiliary awarded 10 $1,000 scholarships to students from Hancock County and surrounding areas who will be pursuing a career in healthcare. See the full list of scholarship recipients and a picture of each in this story on our website. Remember, you can always get more news online anytime at WKXA.com.
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4: A fight broke out among adults at a kindergarten graduation in Ohio. The first time that toddlers put parents in timeout. Not everyone invited to Taylor Swift's wedding will be allowed a plus one. But if you're one of them, don't worry, a cat will be assigned to you. Good morning, Rex Howard, WTO11 Now Weather. Mix of sun and clouds today, 81. Coming up, dramatic reading from the Facebook page, Findlay, Ohio Neighbors Helping Neighbors. It's a look back here at one of the favorites of mine. It's called Let's All Get High. That's

0: Time for our dramatic reading, Your Country Now, 100.5 WKXA, Rex Howard, good morning. And this is one of our favorite segments on the morning show. It's from the Facebook page, Findlay, Ohio Neighbors Helping Neighbors, a place where community comes together to ask questions, share advice. And from time to time, there are things that pop that, too good not to share. So the real posts, real people. And a dramatic read, kind of a dramatic treatment here. This particular is a replay, one of my favorites. And I believe there was a lot of talk about empty buildings here and there in Findlay and what's going to move in. And I think it was, somebody said a dispensary. A lot of times it's talk of a Taco Bell going in or something like that. So now that we've got a Target, so that's gone away. It's about the Taco Bell. So this dramatic reading is titled, Let's All Get High. Keep that in mind as we go to WKXA voice guy Scott Fishar.
1: And now, it's time once again for another dramatic reading from the pages of Findlay, Ohio. Neighbors helping neighbors.
0: Sure, let's all get high and not give a crap about anything. We can only hide from reality for so long before it catches up.
1: 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Remember, it takes a village, a Facebook group, and at least three people telling us, I think it's just another Taco Bell going in, to keep a community running.
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1: 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And I believe she played, she was one of the, I guess, Catwoman characters over the years on Batman, the TV show. 91 today for her. It's coming up. 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

0: They're looking for kennel aides. 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It's Rex Howard. Good morning. WTO 11 now. Weather, some mix of sun and clouds today. 81 WTO 11 now. Weather forecast coming right up.
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0: Thanks to Legacy Country Corner here, Wet Nose Wednesday. I'm going it alone here this morning. And if you go over to HancockHumaneSociety.com, and you can look, and they're hiring kennel aides. So if you would like to, if you're an animal lover, passionate about animals, and you can take a look at their Facebook page, or go to HancockHumaneSociety.com. A lot of information on how you can be a part of Hancock County Humane Society. Also, one thing coming up in August 1st, 9 to 1, Paddles for Pets. It's a pickleball tournament, which is coming up. So if you are a pickleball enthusiast, you may want to get involved and raise some money for a great cause. Plus, always they need paper towels, peanut butter, blankets. 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Plus, you can take a look at some of our videos of some of the animals that we're in over the past few weeks over at WKXA.com. And last week, it was the dog Rex. That's right, no relation, but the dog Rex. Great dog. Take a look. Very happy. I think about 4 years old. So there you go. Wet Nose Wednesday. All thanks to our friends over at Legacy Country Corner. On the way, we'll have our answer reveal. It's our Quest Federal Credit Union Morning Up Mindbender, and it's this one. It's been a good one. 19% of people say this becomes more attractive after age 30. What do you think? Drop a guess down in the comments on our Facebook page.
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5: Here is your WTOL 11 weather forecast. Another warm day for today, forecasting temperatures back in the mid-80s. We will see that mixture of sunshine and clouds, but there is a very small chance for a few isolated sprinkles possible off and on throughout the day, but most of us

staying fairly dry. Now, we will turn slightly cooler for Thursday, back to the 70s. Still plenty of sunshine is expected, warming back up to the 80s for the end of the week with more sunshine. For Your Country Now, I'm WTOL 11 meteorologist Kaylee Bowers.

0: Coming up in about 7 minutes, morning Mindbender answer reveal on this one. 19% of people say this becomes more attractive after age 13.
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2: Your WTOL 11 weather. It'll be partly sunny today with a high around 80, partly cloudy tonight, low around 60. Your full forecast is coming up. The Ohio State Highway Patrol is reporting the fewest Memorial Day weekend traffic fatalities in years. The patrol says, according to provisional data, there were 6 traffic fatalities over the 4-day Memorial Day weekend, the lowest number in 18 years. During the reporting period from Friday, May 22nd through Monday, May 25th, troopers made more than 16,000 traffic enforcement contacts, including 355 impaired driving arrests, 66 drug arrests, and more than 2,000 safety belt citations. In addition, troopers made more than 9,000 non-enforcement contacts, including more than 1,600 motorist assists. The Ohio Department of Transportation says State Route 37 between State Route 15 and the Hardin County line will be closing in phases for paving operations. Phase 1 begins on Monday on State Route 37 between State Route 15 and State Route 103 and will last for approximately 14 days. ODOT says closures for the paving operations are scheduled to not exceed 60 days in total. There's an unusual piece of real estate up for sale in Ohio.
5: Central Ohio's famous Big Basket building is officially up for grabs. The iconic 7-story landmark in Newark just hit the market for a whopping $8.5 million. It could be yours. It sat vacant for years since Longaberger left in 2016, but offers plenty of space. Think of all the things that you could do with a giant basket.
2: And you can see the listing for the unique basket building in this story on our website. 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
6: ONN Sports, I'm Buddy Wells. We'll start on the baseball diamond. 8 of the 9 guys in the lineup recorded a hit. 7 of them scored a run. And another strong start from Chase Burns guided the Reds to the 7-2 win over the Mets last night at Citi Field. Burns allowed just 2 runs and struck out 8 and 5 in 1/3 innings on the bump. The Redlegs go for the 3-game sweep tonight in the Queens at 7-10. Meanwhile, in Cleveland, the Guardians dropped their 2nd straight game as they lost to the Nationals 6-3 last night. The Guards will look to avoid being swept today when the two teams wrap up the 3-game set at 1-10 at Progressive Field. NBA playoffs, Shai Gilgeous-Alexander overcomes a slow start to score 32. Alex Caruso led another strong effort from the bench with 22 points, and the Thunder beat the Spurs 127-114 last night in Game 5 of the Western Conference Finals as the defending champs move within a win away from heading back to the NBA Finals. Here is the back-to-back MVP SGA from the postgame last night.

0: Night on the Win.
1: A series, especially against a good team, is like a chess match. Like, you go back and forth with adjustments and game plans, and they obviously punched us really good in game four. We got better than the team that played game four for game five.
0: Oklahoma City now leads the series 3-2. Game six is in San Antonio tomorrow night at 8:30. And on the ice, the Golden Knights complete the 4-game sweep over the Avalanche with a 2-1 win last night. And for the third time in their 9-year history, Vegas is heading to the Stanley Cup final. That's where they await the winner from the Eastern Conference Finals, which continues tonight with game four in Montreal between the Canadiens and Canes. Carolina leads that series 2-1. I'm Buddy Wells on the Ohio News Network.
2: Good morning, Rex Howard, your WTO11 weather forecast. A little mix of sun and clouds today, maybe a sprinkle, 81. Coming up, Quest Federal Credit Union Morning Mindbender Answer Reveal. Recent survey, 19% of people say this becomes more attractive after age 30. What do you think? We'll have the answer and some more guesses before the answer. After Ella, be her, your country now, 100.5 WKXA.

0: Dad bond? Is that the answer? I don't know. It's our morning mind mentor, your country now. 100.5 WKXA. It's Rex Howard. Quest Federal Credit Union Morning Mind Bender recent survey, 19% of people say this becomes more attractive after age 30. We've had Daphne and who else? Jay say dad bod. Tough end, Jackie. Gray hair. Let's see. We've had several people say gray hair. And this one was a little weird. Freddie, I think Randy, vacuuming. Let's see. Tammy says staying home more often than going out. Melissa says husband. Ginger says not going out on a Friday night. Melanie, it would be great for me if the answer was cellulite. Cellulite. So there you go. Rosie says baldness. So there it is. Quest Federal Credit Union Morning Mindbender. Answer reveal 19% of people say financial stability. Yeah, paying bills. Pretty good. Looks pretty good. Feels good. So that was our answer. Financial stability. Our Quest Federal Credit Union Morning Mindbender. Coming up, Parmalee. Birthdays, anniversaries. If you have anybody, let us know. You can email us, birthdays@wkxa.com or the now line, 419-425-4487. In celebrity birthdays, she played Catwoman on Batman. She's 91 today. Is that right? That's coming up.
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New song from Kenny Chesney. It's called Carry On. 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It's Kenny Chesney, Air Country Now, 100.5 WKXA.

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1: Happy birthday!
0: May 27, 2026, start out with celebrity birthdays here this morning, and look this up. She played Catwoman. Back in 1966, a movie version tied to the TV series, Lee Merriweather, Catwoman. I don't know that she was in the TV show. Julie Newmar, of course, seasons 1 and 2 in the show. And Eartha Kitt took over in the role, season 3. But Lee Merriweather is 91 today. 91. She was also in Barnaby Jones. Also, other celebrity birthdays include Richard Schiff. West Wing, The Good Doctor, is 71. Paul Bettany from WandaVision, Beautiful Mind, is 55. Jack McBrayer is 53 from 30 Rock. And who else here? A comedian, a podcaster, Adam Carolla is 62. So he started out in construction work and then got into the comedy thing, and now a successful podcast out in Los Angeles. I think he's based out of Los Angeles, California. So there's some of our celebrity birthdays. Local celebrities include 39th anniversary today. Chris and Mary Beth Hammond, happy anniversary. And that's it for our local celebrities. So if you ever have any birthdays or anniversaries, you can always email us, birthdays@WKXA.com. Coming up, WT11 Now Weather and Megan Maroney.
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2: Your country weather. Here is your WTOL 11 weather forecast. Another warm day for today, forecasting temperatures back in the mid-80s. We will see that mixture of sunshine and clouds, but there is a very small chance for a few isolated sprinkles possible off and on throughout the day, but most of us staying fairly dry. Now, we will turn slightly cooler for Thursday back to the 70s. Still plenty of sunshine is expected, warming back up to the 80s for the end of the week with more sunshine. For Your Country Now, I'm WTOL 11 meteorologist Kaylee Bowers.

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0: Mike Knight, your country now, 100.5 WKXA. Rex Howard, good morning. WTO11 now. Weather, mix of sun and clouds, could have a sprinkle. 81 are high. 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Coming up tonight, this is over in Cridersville. You don't want to miss it. It's going to be a good one. The Village Cafe in Cridersville doing up a bike run tonight, a bike ride, and a bike night, I guess. Yeah, bike night. I want to say bike run, but this is a bike night over there. So never again, and it's all free, and you can take a look at WKXA.com. Click on our car show calendar ride report right there. On the way, WTO11 weather, Justin Moore featuring Dirk Bentley and country music extras. Alan Jackson at the annual National Memorial Day concert had a great show. We'll tell you more soon.
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2: Your country weather. Here is your WTOL 11 weather forecast. Another warm day for today, forecasting temperatures back in the mid-80s. We will see that mixture of sunshine and clouds, but there is a very small chance for a few isolated sprinkles possible off and on throughout the day, but most of us staying fairly dry. Now, we will turn slightly cooler for Thursday back to the 70s. Still plenty of sunshine is expected, warming back up to the 80s for the end of the week with more sunshine. For Your Country Now, I'm WTOL 11 meteorologist Kaylee Bowers.

0: is Rex Howard. Good morning. Camp Fun. 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On the way, it's Bailey Zimmerman featuring Luke Combs and country music extras Alan Jackson. And he was at the annual National Memorial Day concert.
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0: Well, this country star set to kick off her headlining tour, Your Country Now, 100.5 WKXA. Rex Howard, good morning. WTO 11 now weather, mix of sun and clouds, could have a sprinkle. 81 today.
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0: Lauren Elena is set to kick off her headlining tour after the release of her new album. The Stages Tour will begin on October 1st in Milwaukee. Then she'll stop in North Carolina, Florida, Ohio, and wrap things up in November in Nashville. And she said, this tour feels like her most personal yet, as her album Stages is about the different chapters she's lived through. The album will arrive August 28th. Tickets go on sale on Friday. It was Alan Jackson who gave an emotional performance of his post-9/11 anthem, Where Were You When the World Stopped Turning, at the annual National Memorial Day concert. Here's a little piece of that.

And Alan Jackson at the National Memorial Day Concert. In Country Music Extra, served up weekdays, 6:20 and 9:50. Enjoy your Wednesday. Back tomorrow, Thursday. Already, I know. Fast week. Coming up, WTO 11 weather, Ella Langley and Big Dave in.

0: human trafficking is happening in Ohio. Our state ranks among the top 10 in the nation for reported cases. We must do better. And as governor, Vivek Ramaswamy will protect Ohioans and deliver justice for victims.
1: Human traffickers are predators who should be behind bars for decades. Teresa Flores knows that more than anyone, and together we're fighting to end this crisis.
2: As a child, I was forced into sex slavery. 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That's why I'm supporting Vivek Ramaswamy. Because Vivek gave survivors like me a voice.
0: Ramaswamy served as an executive producer on a film that shined a light on human trafficking, and he has been a staunch advocate for using every means possible to raise awareness and end this crime.
2: As governor, Vivek will lock up human traffickers, protect our children, and deliver justice. Let's end this evil for good with Vivek Ramaswamy.
0: Vivek Ramaswamy for governor.
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1: Your WTOL 11 weather forecast. Another warm day for today, forecasting temperatures back in the mid-80s. We will see that mixture of sunshine and clouds, but there is a very small chance for a few isolated sprinkles possible off and on throughout the day, but most of us staying fairly dry. Now, we will turn slightly cooler for Thursday back to the 70s. Still plenty of sunshine is expected, warming back up to the 80s for the end of the week with more sunshine. For Your Country Now, I'm WTOL 11 meteorologist Kaylee Bowers.

There's one man banned from Old Dominion on Your Country Now, 100.5 WKXA, just after 10 o'clock with Josh Ross. Here's Hate How You Look.

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0: Lauren Elena teaming up with Chase and Matthew. 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It's a big day coming up. 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
4: Your WTOL 11 weather forecast. Another warm day for today, forecasting temperatures back in the mid-80s. We will see that mixture of sunshine and clouds, but there is a very small chance for a few isolated sprinkles possible off and on throughout the day, but most of us staying fairly dry. Now, we will turn slightly cooler for Thursday back to the 70s. Still plenty of sunshine is expected, warming back up to the 80s for the end of the week with more sunshine. For Your Country Now, I'm WTOL 11 meteorologist Kaylee Bowers.

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1: 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Here's Ride, Ride, Ride.

too bright. Those blinds, yeah, let's just keep them closed. 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

0: That's the fall from Cody Johnson on Your Country Now, 100.5 WKXA. It's Big Dave with a nice-looking WTOL 11 weather forecast on the way. Then music from Zach Top, Shaboozy and Jelly Roll. I almost said ZZ Top. Worlds colliding. Blake Shelton and Gwen Stefani coming up, too.
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1: Your country weather. Here is your WTOL 11 weather forecast. Another warm day for today, forecasting temperatures back in the mid-80s. We will see that mixture of sunshine and clouds, but there is a very small chance for a few isolated sprinkles possible off and on throughout the day, but most of us staying fairly dry. Now, we will turn slightly cooler for Thursday back to the 70s. Still plenty of sunshine is expected, warming back up to the 80s for the end of the week with more sunshine. For Your Country Now, I'm WTOL 11 meteorologist Kaylee Bowers.

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after 11 o'clock with Thomas Rhett. That's What's Your Country Song on Your Country Now, 100.5 WKXA with Jordan Davis. 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

Chevy Silverado, that's Bailey Zimmerman on Your Country Now, 100.5 WKXA with Hardy, Eric Church, Morgan Wallen, and Tim McGraw. Here's MacArthur.

0: There's MacArthur from Hardy and Eric Church, Morgan Wallen and Tim McGraw on Your Country Now, 100.5 WKXA with Kane Brown, Megan Maroney, and Jason Aldean coming up.
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6: Your WTOL 11 weather forecast. Another warm day for today, forecasting temperatures back in the mid-80s. We will see that mixture of sunshine and clouds, but there is a very small chance for a few isolated sprinkles possible off and on throughout the day, but most of us staying fairly dry. Now, we will turn slightly cooler for Thursday back to the 70s. Still plenty of sunshine is expected, warming back up to the 80s for the end of the week with more sunshine. For Your Country Now, I'm WTOL 11 meteorologist Kaylee Bowers.

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0: scholarship recipients and a picture of each in this story on our website. The Hancock County Solid Waste Management District says Goodyear Cooper Tire will be sponsoring a tire recycling day on Saturday, June 6th from 9 a.m. to 11 a.m. in the back lot of 7746 County Road 140 in Findlay. Officials say there's a limit of four tires per person. Tires must be 20 inches or less and be off the rim, and proof of Hancock County residency is required. Officials point out that the event is for residents only, and there's no business, commercial, or industry participation allowed. Get more details about this upcoming tire recycling event in this story on our website. Don't forget, you can always get these stories and more online anytime at WKXA.com.
1: 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I'm Dusty Sonnenberg reporting. A quick look at your USDA's weekly crop progress report as of Sunday shows that corn was 86% planted nationwide, soybeans were at 79%, and winter wheat was rated 26% good to excellent. 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July corn is trading down a penny and a half at $4.56. December new crop corn also down a penny and a half at $4.80 and 1/2. July soybeans are trading up 2 1/4 cents at $11.88 and 1/4, with November new crop beans up 2 1/2 cents at $11.82 and 3/4 cents, and wheat for July currently trading down 10 3/4 cents at $6.24 and 3/4 cents. 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
6: Your WTOL 11 weather forecast. Another warm day for today, forecasting temperatures back in the mid-80s. We will see that mixture of sunshine and clouds, but there is a very small chance for a few isolated sprinkles possible off and on throughout the day, but most of us staying fairly dry. Now, we will turn slightly cooler for Thursday back to the 70s. Still plenty of sunshine is expected, warming back up to the 80s for the end of the week with more sunshine. For Your Country Now, I'm WTOL 11 meteorologist Kaylee Bowers.

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0: Be Her from Ella Langley on Your Country Now, 100.5 WKXA. It's Big Dave on the way, Morgan Wallen with Post Malone, Riley Green, and Dylan Scott coming up too.
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6: Your WTOL 11 weather forecast. Tracking those temperatures warming up to the 80s once again for this afternoon with that mixture of sunshine and clouds. Very small chance for a stray shower for some of us for today. Otherwise, we are staying nice and dry. Now, looking ahead towards Thursday, plenty of sunshine once again, but temperatures will cool down just a little bit back to the 70s for the afternoon. However, not lasting long, 80s and more sunshine returns for the end of the week. For Your Country Now, I'm WTOL 11 meteorologist Kaylee Bowers.

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Got Someone Else Calling You Baby from Luke Bryan on Your Country Now, 100.5 WKXA. New stuff here from Chris Jansen. 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
7: Your WTOL 11 weather forecast. Tracking those temperatures warming up to the 80s once again for this afternoon with that mixture of sunshine and clouds. Very small chance for a stray shower for some of us for today. Otherwise, we are staying nice and dry. Now looking ahead towards Thursday, plenty of sunshine once again, but temperatures will cool down just a little bit back to the 70s for the afternoon. However, not lasting long, 80s and more sunshine returns for the end of the week. For Your Country Now, I'm WTOL 11 meteorologist Kaylee Bowers.

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10: Your WTOL 11 weather forecast. Tracking those temperatures warming up to the 80s once again for this afternoon with that mixture of sunshine and clouds. Very small chance for a stray shower for some of us for today. Otherwise, we are staying nice and dry. Now looking ahead towards Thursday, plenty of sunshine once again, but temperatures will cool down just a little bit.

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Here's I Can't Love You Anymore.

0: I Can't Love You Anymore from Ella Langley with Morgan Wallen on Your Country Now, 100.5 WKXA with Justin Moore and Dierks Bentley. One from Luke Bryan and Dylan Marlowe with Dylan Scott coming up too. I'm out the door for now. Jay Harris rolling in here next. I'll see you back here tomorrow starting at 10 right after Rex and the Morning Show on 100.5 WKXA.
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5: Your WTOL 11 weather forecast. Tracking those temperatures warming up to the 80s once again for this afternoon with that mixture of sunshine and clouds. Very small chance for a stray shower for some of us for today. Otherwise, we are staying nice and dry. Now, looking ahead towards Thursday, plenty of sunshine once again. The temperatures will cool down just a little bit back to the 70s for the afternoon. However, not lasting long. 80s and more sunshine returns for the end of the week. For Your Country Now, I'm WTOL 11 meteorologist Kaylee Bowers.

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Good afternoon, it's Jay. Well, the clouds aren't fun, but at least it's warm. Zach John King, get to drinking.

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Aww. We're proud of what we got. Thanks for listening to Your Country Now, 100.5 WKXA.

0: Cody Johnson, your country now, 100.5 WKXA, the 37th annual Julie Cole Charity Golf Classic is this coming Monday at the Findlay Country Club. Bill Rice will be live Monday morning between 8 and 9. Chase Matthew and Tyler Hubbard on the way.
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4: Lunch was great, but this traffic is awful.

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2: Your WTOL 11 weather forecast. Tracking those temperatures warming up to the 80s once again for this afternoon with that mixture of sunshine and clouds. Very small chance for a stray shower for some of us for today. Otherwise, we are staying nice and dry. Now looking ahead towards Thursday, plenty of sunshine once again, but temperatures will cool down just a little bit back to the 70s for the afternoon. However, not lasting long, 80s and more sunshine returns for the end of the week. For Your Country Now, I'm WTOL 11 meteorologist Kaylee Bowers.

Your Country Now, 100.5 WKXA. It's Jay. You've got some country albums that are out this week. I'll tell you what those are after Jordan Davis. Turn This Truck Around.

Jordan Davis, your country now, 100.5 WKXA. Some country albums out this week. Willie Nelson's like almost 100th album. And I'm not kidding. It's called Dream Chaser. That is out this week. Rodney Atkins, True South. Kip Moore's Reason to Believe is out this week. And believe it or not, actor Kiefer Sutherland has a country album out this week too. It's called Simpler Time. I had no idea that Kiefer Sutherland was a country artist. Lady A, also Chris Young and Cassidy Pope coming up. I'm Lauren.

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We'll take a look at that WTOL 11 weather forecast for you. Actually, for about the next week, it's looking pretty good. Let's see. Thomas Rhett is coming up as well.

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9: Your WTOL 11 weather forecast. Tracking those temperatures warming up to the 80s once again for this afternoon with that mixture of sunshine and clouds. Very small chance for a stray shower for some of us for today. Otherwise, we are staying nice and dry. Now looking ahead towards Thursday, plenty of sunshine once again, but temperatures will cool down just a little bit back to the 70s for the afternoon. However, not lasting long, 80s and more sunshine returns for the end of the week. For Your Country Now, I'm WTOL 11 meteorologist Kaylee Bowers. 100.

Your country now, 100.5 WKXA, it's Jay. So I have not played hockey in like 9 months because I hurt my arm back in September. Well, I'm going to try it tonight, 9:30 at the Cube. And I'm more than a little nervous. So we'll see how it goes. Blake.

98.5 WKXA. So I had to take my wife to an eye appointment in Lima the other day. And things heard at the doctor's office. And this is a good one. You want to stick around for this. After Zach Top. Blaine.

0: Zach Tom, South of Sanity, your country now, 100.5 WKXA. It's Jay. So the other day I had to take my wife to Lima to an eye appointment. And, you know, you hear some pretty funny stuff when you're sitting in the waiting room. But this one could take the cake. This older gentleman waddles in, goes up to the reception desk, and the lady was like, whatever his name, you're a little bit late. And he said, yeah, I'm a little bit late. We had migrating gerbils last night. I kid you not. And you know what? I didn't want to know, and I didn't bother to ask. Russell Dickerson and Craig Morgan coming up next.
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7: Your WTOL 11 weather forecast. Tracking those temperatures warming up to the 80s once again for this afternoon with that mixture of sunshine and clouds. Very small chance for a stray shower for some of us for today. Otherwise, we are staying nice and dry. Now, looking ahead towards Thursday, plenty of sunshine once again, but temperatures will cool down just a little bit back to the 70s for the afternoon. However, not lasting long, 80s and more sunshine returns for the end of the week. For Your Country Now, I'm WTOL 11 meteorologist Kaylee Bowers.

0: 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We're going to announce the next winner on June 3rd. Coming up, Low Cash and Chris Stapleton.
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Your Country Now, 100.5 WKXA. So we waited all winter for this summer. Did you know that this summer is going to last longer than normal summers? Really? No kidding. So how long is it going to last? I'll tell you in six. She drank

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0: Cody Johnson, your Country Now, 100.5 WKXA. It's Jay. So we waited all winter for this summer, and this summer is going to be the longest summer we've had in a while. In fact, we're not going to have a summer this long till 2037. Summer of 2026 is going to be 106 days compared to last year's summer, which was 99 days. So summer this year is going to last 7 days longer. Bonus. Justin Moore and Derek Bentley around the corner, plus the WTOL 11 weather forecast.
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2: The recipients of the Blanchard Valley Health System Auxiliary Scholarships have been announced. The BVHS Auxiliary awarded 10 $1,000 scholarships to students from Hancock County and surrounding areas who will be pursuing a career in healthcare. The scholarship recipients are from Findlay, Liberty Benton, Van Buren, Corey Rawson, Arcadia, and Bluffton. The Blanchard Valley Health Foundation says the scholarships represent an investment not only in students, but in the future of healthcare in our communities. See the full list of scholarship recipients and a picture of each in this story on our website. The Hancock County Solid Waste Management District says Goodyear Cooper Tire will be sponsoring a tire recycling

0: Recycling Day on Saturday, June 6th from 9 a.m. to 11 a.m. in the back lot of 7746 County Road 140 in Findlay. Officials say there's a limit of 4 tires per person. Tires must be 20 inches or less and be off the rim, and proof of Hancock County residency is required. Officials point out that the event is for residents only and there's no business, commercial, or industry participation allowed. Get more details about this upcoming tire recycling event in this story on our website. 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
10: Your country weather. Here is your WTOL 11 weather forecast. Tracking those temperatures warming up to the 80s once again for this afternoon with that mixture of sunshine and clouds. Very small chance for a stray shower for some of us for today. Otherwise, we are staying nice and dry. Now, looking ahead towards Thursday, plenty of sunshine once again, but temperatures will cool down just a little bit back to the 70s for the afternoon. However, not lasting long, 80s and more sunshine returns for the end of the week. For Your Country Now, I'm WTOL 11 meteorologist Kaylee Bowers.

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0: 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We reflect not only on our nation's history, but also on the proud contributions of leaders from right here in our area. Hancock County proudly claims Dave Sorensen, one of the greatest basketball players in Findlay High School history. 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
7: Your WTOL 11 weather forecast. Tracking those temperatures warming up to the 80s once again for this afternoon with that mixture of sunshine and clouds. Very small chance for a stray shower for some of us for today. Otherwise, we are staying nice and dry. Now, looking ahead towards Thursday, plenty of sunshine once again, but temperatures will cool down just a little bit back to the 70s for the afternoon. However, not lasting long, 80s and more sunshine returns for the end of the week. For Your Country Now, I'm WTOL 11 meteorologist Kaylee Bowers.

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Make sure you check out Elena Smith and Backstage Country, 7 to midnight, Monday through Friday, right after my show, by the way. Her guest all this week is Jordan Davis, Bailey Zimmerman, Chevy Silverado.

0: Bailey Zimmerman, your country now, 100.5 WKXA. It's Jay. Right around the corner for you, I've got some Billy Currington and Brett Young.
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There's a grocery receipt from 2006 that is going around on X, and it's showing just exactly how much food prices have gone up in 20 years. We'll talk more about that after Tucker Wetmore. Oh, no.

Tucker Wedmore, your country now, 100.5 WKXA. So exactly how much have food prices gone up in the last 20 years? Well, there's a grocery receipt from 2006 that has been making the rounds on X. Okay. And it shows just exactly how much prices have gone up. Like post cereal in 2006, it was $1.86. 2026, almost $5. Let's see. Lay's chips, $2. In 2026, between $2.97 and $5.44. Also, let's see. Capri Sun, $1.70 in 2006, between $3.47 and $8.50 in 2026. So this grocery receipt had 79 items on it from 2006. It was $161.87.

0: 7 cents. Nowadays in 2026, that grocery receipt is well over $400. That's how much food prices have gone up in the last 20 years. Hopefully you can forget about that. It's time to go home, guys. Shaboozy and Jelly Roll around the corner. So is the WTOL 11 weather forecast.
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2: The recipients of the Blanchard Valley Health System Auxiliary Scholarships have been announced. The BVHS Auxiliary awarded 10 $1,000 scholarships to students from Hancock County and surrounding areas who will be pursuing a career in healthcare. The scholarship recipients are from Findlay, Liberty Benton, Van Buren, Corey Rawson, Arcadia, and Bluffton. The Blanchard Valley Health Foundation says the scholarships represent an investment not only in students, but in the future of healthcare in our communities. See the full list of scholarship recipients and a picture of each in this story on our website. The Hancock County Solid Waste Management District says Goodyear Cooper Tire will be sponsoring a tire recycling day on Saturday, June 6th from 9 a.m. to 11 a.m. in the back lot of 7746 County Road 140 in Findlay. Officials say there's a limit of 4 tires per person. Tires must be 20 inches or less and be off the rim, and proof of Hancock County residency is required. Officials point out that the event is for residents only, and there's no business, commercial, or industry participation allowed. Get more details about this upcoming tire recycling event in this story on our website. Don't forget, you can always get these stories and more online anytime at WKXA.com. 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
2: Your WTOL 11 weather forecast. Tracking those temperatures warming up to the 80s once again for this afternoon with that mixture of sunshine and clouds. Very small chance for a stray shower for some of us for today. Otherwise, we are staying nice and dry. Now, looking ahead towards Thursday, plenty of sunshine once again. The temperatures will cool down just a little bit back to the 70s for the afternoon. However, not lasting long. 80s and more sunshine returns for the end of the week. For Your Country Now, I'm WTOL 11 meteorologist Kaylee Bowers.

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1: 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So Megan Maroney was not at the ACM Awards because she was in her best friend's wedding. Her friend is named Natalie. And of course, Megan performed the song Wonder.
2: I've played this song a lot, but I think that this might be the most meaningful time that I play it. For those of you that don't know, the first song I ever released was a song written for Natalie. She was trying to date some loser. In the song, I'm telling Natalie, if you just hold out, you're going to find someone that is going to show up early, and you're never going to have to wonder how he feels about you. 3
1: So that's Megan Maroney performing at her best friend's wedding instead of going to the ACM Awards, which is fine. I'm good with that. Speaking of, Megan Maroney is kicking off her world tour, Cloud Nine, in 2 days in Columbus. Here's Megan, Beautiful Things, WKXA.

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0: 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It's Jay. Celebrity birthdays for May 27th. If you've got a birthday today, happy birthday. You share your birthday with British actor Paul Bettany, who's been in such movies as The Da Vinci Code, A Beautiful Mind. He was also in a movie with Heath Ledger called A Knight's Tale.
1: And so, without further gilding the lily, and with no more ado, I give to you the Seeker of Serenity, the Protector of Italian virginity, the enforcer of our Lord God, the one, the only, Sir Ulrich von Liechtenstein!
0: Paul Bettany is 55 today, and popular British celebrity chef Jamie Oliver is 51. Let's see, Jason Aldean and Keith Urban up next.
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2: Your WTOL 11 weather forecast. Tracking those temperatures warming up to the 80s once again for this afternoon with that mixture of sunshine and clouds. Very small chance for a stray shower for some of us for today. Otherwise, we are staying nice and dry. Now, looking ahead towards Thursday, plenty of sunshine once again, but temperatures will cool down just a little bit back to the 70s for the afternoon. However, not lasting long, 80s and more sunshine returns for the end of the week. For Your Country Now, I'm WTOL 11 meteorologist Kaylee Bowers.

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So, Rally in the Alley, downtown Findlay. I've had a lot of people asking me about this. So when does it actually kick off? I'll tell you after Ella Langley and Morgan Wallen.

0: 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So Rally in the Alley 2026, Latham Courtyard, downtown Findlay, Friday nights 5 till 8. When does it get started? June 12th. The band is Spoiled Rotten, snacks provided by the Main Street Deli. June 12th, that's when Rally in the Alley gets going in downtown Findlay. Thomas Rhett and Maren Morris, also Dierks Bentley around the corner.
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It's Jay. So according to Kane Brown, who are the two biggest artists in country music right now? I'll get you that after Cody Johnson.

0: Your Country Now, 100.5 WKXA, it's Jay. So according to Kane Brown, who are the two biggest artists in country music right now? And I can't dispute it. According to Kane Brown, Morgan Wallen and Ella Langley are the two biggest artists in country right now. And that sounds about right. Dustin Lynch on the way, plus the WTOL 11 weather forecast.
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2: The recipients of the Blanchard Valley Health System Auxiliary Scholarships have been announced. The BVHS Auxiliary awarded 10 $1,000 scholarships to students from Hancock County and surrounding areas who will be pursuing a career in healthcare. The scholarship recipients are from Findlay, Liberty Benton, Van Buren, Corey Rawson, Arcadia, and Bluffton. The Blanchard Valley Health Foundation says the scholarships represent an investment not only in students, but in the future of healthcare in our communities. See the full list of scholarship recipients and a picture of each in this story on our website. The Hancock County Solid Waste Management District says Goodyear Cooper Tire will be sponsoring a tire recycling day on Saturday, June 6th from 9 a.m. to 11 a.m. in the back lot of 7746 County Road 140 in Findlay. Officials say there's a limit of four tires per person. Tires must be 20 inches or less and be off the rim, and proof of Hancock County residency is required. Officials point out that the event is for residents only and there's no business, commercial, or industry participation allowed. Get more details about this upcoming tire recycling event in this story on our website. Don't forget, you can always get these stories and more online anytime at WKXA.com.

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14: Your country weather. Here is your WTOL 11 weather forecast. Tracking those temperatures warming up to the 80s once again for this afternoon with that mixture of sunshine and clouds. Very small chance for a stray shower for some of us for today. Otherwise, we are staying nice and dry. Now, looking ahead towards Thursday, plenty of sunshine once again, but temperatures will cool down just a little bit back to the 70s for the afternoon. However, not lasting long. 80s and more sunshine returns for the end of the week. For your country now, I'm WTOL 11 meteorologist Kaylee Bowers.

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Your Country Now, 100.5 WKXA. It's Jay. He is Lena Smith's guest all this week on Backstage Country, which is happening tonight at 7 o'clock. I'm talking Jordan Davis.

0: Your Country Now, 100.5 WKXA, it's Jay. 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
12: Is your WTOL11 weather forecast. Partly to mostly cloudy skies early this evening with clearing conditions overnight. A dry, mild breeze. Temperatures will fall back to the upper 50s. Bright skies and sunshine back in the area through the day Thursday. Highs will reach through the low to mid 70s. More sunny skies and dry weather into Friday with temperatures right back through the mid to upper 70s. For your country now, I'm WTOL11 Chief Meteorologist Chris Vickers.

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0: 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It's Jay. Hey, coming up next, you've got some Luke Bryan for you and Kip Moore.
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It's Jay. The NASCAR Cup Series stops at Nashville Super Speedway this Sunday for the Cracker Barrel 400. 7 o'clock Sunday night. 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Luke Combs,

0: Your Country Now, 100.5 WKXA, it's Jay. That's going to wrap it up for me, guys, man. Thanks for hanging out today, and hopefully you can come back tomorrow. 7 o'clock, it's another edition of Backstage Country with Elena Smith. And as always, stay safe.
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12: Sort of a 2-11 weather forecast. Partly to mostly cloudy skies early this evening with clearing conditions overnight. A dry, mild breeze. Temperatures will fall back to the upper 50s. Bright skies and sunshine back in the area through the day Thursday. Highs will reach through the low to mid 70s. More sunny skies, dry weather into Friday with temperatures right back through the mid to upper 70s. For your country now, I'm W2L11 Chief Meteorologist Chris Vickers.

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2: Hey, y'all. It's Elena, and what a fun week it has been so far on Backstage Country. Thanks to our host, Jordan Davis. Man, you ready to go again?
3: Elena, today is going to be big. We've got plenty of country music lined up, including my latest hit, Turn This Truck Around. I've got the story behind that one, some of my other hits, and a whole lot more.
2: Awesome. Okay, you got to keep it right here because it's all coming up on Backstage Country.
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0: Backstage Country. Jordan Davis is your host this week. I'm Elena. We're catching up on all the things. And earlier you talked about Red Rocks and how that was one of the shows that you got to play over this last year. But it does make me wonder, like, now that you've crossed that off the list, that's a huge one that, like, every artist wants to play. Well, just like a bucket list, like, I feel like your definitions of success are always going to change throughout your life and your career, you know, from when you're 18, the things that you thought were success then are definitely not what you're thinking today. These days, how would you define success?
1: Oh, gosh.
0: And a loaded question, right?
1: Well, no. I mean, like, it's one that I feel like I've

0: a little bit better at.
1: Yeah, because we're all just learning as we go.
0: We're all figuring it out. Mm-hmm. I tell them that all the time. You know, Dad, why are we doing this? I don't know, sweetie.
1: Yeah.
0: I don't know. I think this is the best thing for you. Like, that's all I can give you, you know? And we'll figure it out together.
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10: Here is your WTOL11 weather forecast. Partly to mostly cloudy skies early this evening with clearing conditions overnight. A dry, mild breeze. Temperatures will fall back to the upper 50s. Bright skies and sunshine back in the area through the day Thursday. Highs will reach through the low to mid 70s. More sunny skies and dry weather into Friday with temperatures right back through the mid to upper 70s. For your country now, I'm WTOL11 Chief Meteorologist Chris Vickers.
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1: We have got Jordan Davis hosting with me this week. I'm Elena. I'm like, who am I? What? Okay.
2: You're awesome as who you are.
1: Thank you. So are you. But we are having a great time getting to catch up and talk about all of your hits. And that cannot happen without talking about Next Thing You Know, which for me, we were talking earlier, I am expecting. So now this song is taking on like a whole new level of meaning to me. And

0: I know I'm not the first person, won't be the last that it does that for, because you really can and do grow with this song.
1: Yep.
0: So for you, from when you wrote this to when you perform it now, how do you perceive it differently from back then?
1: You know what's crazy about this song is I didn't, you know, and I feel like we've talked about this, I almost didn't record the song.
0: Right.
1: Like, I go back to the day we wrote it because I'm writing Josh Osborne, Graylin James, Chase McGill, three writers that are unreal songwriters, have hits with everybody.
0: Mm-hmm.
1: And I walk in with an idea that is so anti-hit that it's not even funny, which is to write a song about falling in love, having kids, growing up, getting old. And then said, like, and you know, what if we don't even do like a chorus? We don't even repeat anything. It just is kind of like life. It starts and it just keeps going. And all three of those guys were like, 100%. And probably in the back of their mind, they're just like, eh, you know, a repeatable hitty chorus would probably do us pretty well. But man, I think that goes to show you that it's just three great writers that they're willing to do whatever. And yeah, we finished the song. I go home. It meant a lot to me, but I never would have expected it to do what it's done.
0: Yeah.
1: And I wouldn't have expected it to grow on me the way it has.
0: Like how so?
1: I mean, just in, you know, I mean, obviously you write it about, you know, at that time I had two kids.
0: Yeah.
1: You know, to where now every time I play it, it's, you know, that's who I'm thinking about. You know, how fast they're growing up. And it's a great reminder. You know, it almost doesn't, it used to kind of maybe make me sad. Or not sad, but just like make you think like, hey, you're missing a lot of
0: mm-hmm.
1: stuff.
0: Mm-hmm.
1: To where now it's just a great reminder of, I think I've seen the way this song is connected with people, and it's special to get to play it live. So it just makes the time you do get with them more special.
0: That's cool that you have something that you perform every night that makes you think that way.
1: Yeah.
0: Because a lot of times, if your music doesn't connect with you that way, then you're just like doing, you're in the moment, you're whatever.
1: Yeah.
0: But yeah, that takes you back to them. That's really sweet. Well, I love this song. One of my favorites as well. I know, along with many other people. So let's go ahead and play it. Will you introduce it?
1: Absolutely. Jordan Davis here. And this is Next Thing You Know on Backstage Country. I swear

0: This is Jordan Davis, your co-host of Backstage Country this week. We've got more coming up next.
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7: Here is your WTOL 11 weather forecast. Partly to mostly cloudy skies early this evening with clearing conditions overnight. A dry, mild breeze. Temperatures will fall back to the upper 50s. Bright skies and sunshine back in the area through the day Thursday. Highs will reach through the low to mid 70s. More sunny skies and dry weather into Friday with temperatures right back through the mid to upper 70s. For your country now, I'm WTOL 11 Chief Meteorologist Chris Vickers.
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